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Weather is nice and the seatbelt sign has been turned on. We wish you a pleasant flight.

What happiness is in his eye, there's a hunter's gleam. Something to look forward to, this cat's gonna get the cream. Skin of a mango is so smooth, smoother than the devil. Cut it, slice it, chop it up to the rhythm of a Cockney rebel.

The girls are dancing in the sand, and I throw my cellular device in the water. Can you reach me?

0: Yle Vega.
1: Oh my darling, these are trying times. The world is different and we can't